0: Radio Warszawa. 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
1: 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There's many times that we've loved and we've shared love and made love. It doesn't seem to me like it's enough.

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0: 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It's hard to say that I'd rather stay awake when I'm asleep, because my dreams are bursting at the seams. Radio Warszawa.
1: Dobrze słuchać.
0: 106,2 FM.